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She'll be all right. No riding shining armored knight. She will save herself this time. And in fact, tonight, she did confirm. The cold never lasts, my darling. It just teaches the heart

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Your preset should already be here. And if it's not, can we really have a discussion about that? 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I know you got work. I know you got school. I know you got it all. Come on, lock it in. 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

I got drive, I don't need a car. 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Fall off what? 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I'd rather be famous instead.

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She'll be all right. 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

I bet, say I got drive, I don't need a car. Money really all that we fiendin' for. I'm doing things they ain't seen before. Bands ain't dumb, but extremists are. I'm a demon lord. Fall off what? I ain't seen the horse. Called your bluff, better cite the source. Fame ain't something that I need no more. Cause bitch, I said what I said. I'd rather be famous instead. I let all that get to my head.

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1: Was that Billie Jean by Michael Jackson?
0: It sure was.
2: Oh, sure.
0: Who's this? Where are you calling from?
1: Love me. Angela, I'm from Caldwell County, North Carolina.
0: Angela, did you know that right now, Billie Jean by Michael Jackson is the number one song in the world on Spotify?
1: Oh, Lord, I'm pretty shocked. But yeah, I've always been a fan, too.
0: After 44 years.
1: I know.
0: Crazy. Did you see the movie?
1: Oh, of course. It was Mom for Mother's Day.
0: Oh, that's awesome.
1: It was really good. It was left on the cliffhanger, but hopefully a second one will come out soon.
0: Well, there can't be too many cliffhangers because we know what happened.
1: Yeah. It was a really good movie, though. I loved it.
0: Well, we are going to send you a Live Line t-shirt. How does that sound?
1: Oh, awesome. Thank you.
0: You're welcome. Hang on so we can get your address.
1: Okay, thank you. She was

104.9. Hello, Mada. Hello, Father. Hello, Sister. They're all listening online tonight in Neenah, Wisconsin. They had a nice cookout and food on the grill. We hope you're having a great day, too. Whether you worked or not, like me, you're stuck on the radio, pushing buttons, answering the phones, and playing lots of great music, by the way. I did have the choice to take tonight off, but really, there's just nowhere else in the world I'd rather be than here. And serious, last week, Liveline turned 6 years old. And we had all these people writing in about how much the show means to them. Some of them have only been listening for like 2 weeks. Others have been here since literally the first day, which was May 18th, 2020. And I was just a little 18-year-old kid, fresh from Wisconsin. Now I'm in Boston.

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0: served in the military, but this is the day of remembrance for the people who made the ultimate sacrifice and their bravery and their commitment, who are no longer with us. And we've actually gotten some really, really good phone calls earlier tonight, and then it kind of turned into like a Delilah-style thing where all these people are just sending shout-outs to loved ones who are still alive, have nothing to do with the military. But we'll take any call that you got, especially because Rewind starts in 10 minutes. Boy, we're running a little late here. Oh, my gosh. Throwbacks, songs from the past that have some significant meaning to you, whether it was a good memory or a bad memory, someone you love, someone you hate. 85 Liveline is the number. Give us a call right now. I promise we will answer. Unlike Ryan Seacrest, this is happening now. It was not recorded last week. 85 Liveline, welcome in.
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0: 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What do you want to hear?
1: What kind of song? 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They're going to pick a song out.
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4: The mid to low 70s again this morning, and of course it's still humid. This afternoon we will be in the upper 80s and the storms and rain will return. These showers have the added threat of flooding, hence we are in a flood watch, and we even have a 15 to 39% chance of flash flooding for some areas. From the ABC 27 First to Know Weather Center, I'm meteorologist Ryan Gold. 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
0: Okay. 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
2: No.
0: Oh,
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1: 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All right. I'm kind of excited.
0: Oh, okay. 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
2: We are in the mid to low 70s again this morning, and of course it's still humid. This afternoon we will be in the upper 80s and the storms and rain will return. These showers have the added threat of flooding, hence we are in a flood watch, and we even have a 15% to 39% chance of flash flooding for some areas. From the ABC 27 First to Know Weather Center, I'm meteorologist Ryan Gold.
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1: You ever look back at some of our old coworkers who used to work with us and say, oh man, I really miss them?
2: Yeah, I miss Chris.
1: Yeah, me neither.
3: Oh. Wow. But
2: I miss people.
3: Yeah.
1: But you know what? I've heard that there's some people out there who do. And we got an email from two who had a former coworker. They said, we really, really miss him. He left our company a couple years ago. Aww. Can you prank him?
3: Oh, I thought of someone.
2: How endearing.
3: I miss Kel.
2: Oh, yeah.
1: Yeah.
2: Yeah, it was so nice. And Justin.
3: Oh, and Mason.
1: Oh, yeah.
2: That's true.
1: Okay.
3: Yeah, anyway. The first ones that came to mind did not miss.
1: Back to the people who asked us to prank their former coworker. They asked us, and we said we can do that for you.
3: All right.
1: Your phone tap right now.
4: Hello?
1: Hi, is this Dave?
4: Yes, it is.
1: Hey, sorry, my name is Hudson. You know, like the airport newsstand?
4: Yeah. How can I help you?
1: Apparently, I was conceived in one of those places, so my parents were like, oh, let's name him Hudson.
4: So do I know you? Like, what's going on here?
1: Oh, no, sorry. Apparently, you worked at Innovations a little while ago?
4: Yeah, I did.
1: Yeah, so I'm the guy that they hired to fill your old job.
4: Okay.
1: I got your old desk. As I was putting in my stuff, I noticed in the way back of one of the drawers, there was

0: stroll. 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
1: Hefty, hefty, hefty.
0: Hefty slider bag. Silly with a slide. One more time now, y'all. Come on.
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1: Temperatures to start today are just like the last few days, warm and muggy. The bigger story today is that we are in a flood watch with a slight risk for flash flooding in some areas. It has just been a constant bombardment of rain every day. That pattern won't let up until we get to next week. From the ABC 27 First to Know Weather Center, I'm meteorologist Ryan Gold.
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8: You know when you have one of those breakthrough moments where you hear something and realize, oh my God, I've been doing this wrong my entire life.
9: Oh, okay.
8: Like when you find out the little drawer below your oven isn't for storing pans. That's for keeping food warm.
10: Yeah, it's a food warmer.
9: What?
8: Did you know that?
10: Yeah, I do, and I still keep my pans in there.
8: Yeah. It's just too convenient. Or when Alexis realized the turn signals on her car aren't just lights to press when a fun song comes on the radio.
10: Oh, that's not a dance.
9: But they click to the beat.
11: Yeah, right? They do. Yeah.
8: Well, one of our listeners realized she's been approaching dating apps the wrong way for years. Mm. But one piece of advice completely shifted her thinking and helped her find the perfect guy.
9: What?
8: Now, he's not calling her back, but that's not here or there. The advice might actually help you, though, if you hear it.

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1: You don't know me.
2: A confession I can't take back.
1: I am
2: the Masked Speaker.
3: Text to 78592 says, a beautiful young woman moved in next door. For some reason, I told her that I teach physics at the local university. But really, I work at the 7-Eleven three streets down.
4: Okay, she's going to see you there.
5: Stupid lie.
3: He says, I'm dreading the day she has to stop in for a slushie and a taquito.
4: I don't know. Teacher salaries, even professors, you could just say it's your side gig.
5: Yeah. I can give you the Scientology of the perfect slushie.
4: Yeah.
3: Well, everybody's got a secret to hide, no matter how small or big gulp sized it might be.
5: Yeah.
3: The one that we're about to hear today, though, apparently has been tucked away for almost half a decade.
4: Ooh.
3: And now we're going to be the ones fortunate enough to hear it right here on the Masked Speaker, because we've got a woman on the phone who's chosen Carrie as her fake name. So, Carrie, welcome to the show.
6: Hi, guys. Thank you.
4: Describing something as half a decade has so much more gravity than just saying 5 years.
5: Yeah, five years is like a blink of an eye. Half a decade is like 50 years.
3: Sorry, I was trying to add some drama to it for you, Carrie. But
4: yeah, I liked it.
3: The voice changer is on. You are the Masked Speaker. Whenever you're ready, let's hear your confession.
6: Okay, so I have to say now I'm pretty maybe disgusted with myself that I did this.
4: Even with a voice changer, I could tell you have a smile on your face. So it's odd. That's how you're feeling.
6: Low-key, like, I was funny for this.
5: Now it's funny.
6: And I was going through a hard time.
4: Okay.
6: I think I'm kind of justified.
3: All right.
6: I was dating this guy for like a year and a half. I was so in love with him. I found out he was cheating on me with a pretty good friend of mine.

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1: One of the funnier types of pranks that we've been doing in recent years are the automated ones.
2: Oh, God, I love them.
1: Where we have funny. A robot voice with us that's malfunctioning, frustrating people, sometimes two robots fighting with each other.
2: That's actually my favorite one.
3: That's so good.
1: But today, the robot has a simple job. Just cancel a woman's subscription to her tax software.
2: Okay.
1: Oh, all they have to do is get her name right.
3: Okay. Uh-huh.
1: And you know that's not going to happen. In your phone tap right now.
4: Hello.
5: Hi, I'm calling from Tax Customer Care. Is this Mrs. Erica?
4: This is her.
5: Good morning, Erica. My name's Joe. Joe King. I see that you've submitted a request to suspend your service.
4: Actually, I want to cancel. I don't want to suspend. I want to cancel it. I don't want it anymore.
5: Okay, I got that. All right, well, I'm going to send you into our automated system to do that, okay? It's really easy. It'll just take a moment, all right?
4: Right now?
5: Okay, thank you so much. Please hold.
6: If I can only paddle like a doggy, or to paddle like a paddle the ocean blue.
4: What the hell?
7: Hello, this is Tax Advantage Automated Response. According to my notes, you would like to cancel your subscription with us. Please say yes or no if this is correct.
4: Yes.
7: Okay, could you please spell your first name?
4: E-R-I-D-A.
7: You spelled your name.

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4: We are in the mid to low 70s again this morning. This afternoon, we will be in the upper 80s, and the storms and rain will return. These showers have the added threat of flooding, hence we are in a flood watch for some areas. From the ABC 27 First to Know Weather Center, I'm meteorologist Ryan Gold.
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2: In life, when you go to school or you get a job,
3: Yeah. Sometimes
2: it doesn't take a whole lot to misbehave and get the axe where they kick you out.
4: Mm-hmm. Oh, yeah. Happened to me all the time.
2: But you would think in a senior home, it should be pretty difficult to get booted.
4: Oh.
2: Well, for one granny, that's actually happening.
3: Oh.
2: And the circumstances for why are pretty amazing.
3: Oh.
2: In fact, it's so out there, her granddaughter's reaching out to us for help.
3: I don't own a senior living home. She can't say anywhere that I have.
2: No, okay? It's not Brooks. Oh. You're going to hear what happens in a brand new Awkward Tuesday phone call next.
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3: It's awkward.
4: It's Tuesday.
3: It's Awkward Tuesday phone call.
5: When you first start dating somebody, they should know a little bit about you.
6: Yeah.
7: Yeah.
8: Yeah.

0: Pretty much. That's why I'm calling in.
1: Yeah. Julie, oh. Do you listen to our show because we actually really like drama?
2: Yeah, we kind of need it for our show to be yes. good, so this goes yeah. against our business model.
0: I mean, you guys are probably right. There's no way that I can stop what's going to happen. I just need a little bit of help managing it.
1: All right. Now we can do that. Okay, that's
2: manage
1: good.
2: The
1: that's
2: drama.
3: Yeah. We got more questions now.
1: Yeah.
2: Well, yeah, let's just dive into it. What's going on in your life? What made you reach out to the show for help?
0: Okay, so I've been seeing this guy for about 6 months. His name is Jason. He's very sweet.
1: Wait.
3: Oh, that's good.
1: Can I ask? Because Jeff set it up like you live with him. After 6 months, are you guys living together?
2: That's what your email said.
0: Yeah, things moved a little bit fast. We've been living together Whoa. About a month and a half.
1: Dang.
2: Oh,
1: dang.
2: Hey.
3: Yeah, that's a big commitment. Did you guys sign a whole year lease?
0: It's in his name, so, you know.
1: Okay, but still, let's ruin his credit if we need to move out. Okay. That's great. Sure.
2: I see. So it wasn't something that yeah. you moved into a place together. You just jumped onto his spot.
4: Sometimes the timing just works out. Or yeah. lease is sure. ending, and you're like, wow.
1: Romantic.
4: Yeah, I know.
1: Yeah.
0: yeah, it was romantic, and my lease is ending, and so we took it as a sign, you know.
2: Okay. But that's not the dramatic part that's come into your life.
0: Yeah. So basically, I haven't really told them about my family at all. Oh. My family can just be a little bit much.
2: Okay. Trust me. I understand. Yeah. Julia.
1: What are we working with your family? Like, why haven't you told them?
0: Well, there's a lot of drama, but for now, I'm just going to focus on one of the singular relatives.
1: Yeah.
0: But I have a grandmother who is a little bit older, and it's getting to a point where basically, she just needs more support from me.
1: Okay. That doesn't sound like a bad thing. Like, that's loving.
2: Yeah.
1: Like, you're going to help your grandma out.
2: I'll be honest. When you said family drama, your grandmother was not the person that came to my mind as the dramatic person.
1: I thought you had, like, a terrible mom or something. Like, those are... Ugh.
3: Oh, wait. Maybe she's a terrible grandma. Is she awful person?
1: Yeah.
0: She's not an awful person, but she does whatever she wants to do. And, you know, as she got older, that never really changed. And she's about 85 years old now. She lives in, like, a senior living facility.
1: Oh, so you don't even have to have her, like, come live with you or something.
4: That's what I thought this was going.
3: Yeah, me too.
0: Well, that's kind of the thing is, like, she's been living there for about 6 months, and now they kind of, like, want to kick her out.
3: Whoa, she's, like, getting into fights? What's going on?
1: Dude, you can actually get kicked out of those senior facility places.
3: How?
2: Oh, my God.
1: By being a jerk. So she's getting kicked out?
0: I think she's getting kicked out today or probably tomorrow.
3: Oh, no. This is, like, she's had many warnings.
2: Okay.
0: Yeah, she's had many warnings about it.
2: Are we allowed to know the reason why she's being forcefully discharged from her senior living facility?
1: Or it sounds like reasons.
3: Yeah, it can't just be one.
2: So, yeah.
0: She just makes Arnold Palmer's pretty much every day. And then every night, she's inviting guys into her room.
3: Oh.
2: What?
1: Are Arnold Palmer's just iced tea and lemonade?
4: Yeah.
1: Is she putting vodka in those things, too?
3: I think she's making them liquored up.
1: Okay.
0: Yeah, she's spiking them for sure.
3: Spiking them, yeah.
1: So she's getting drunk during the day and then getting randy at night.
0: Yeah, she's having too much fun for the senior living home. And I don't know how my boyfriend's going to react to this because it's kind of like I have to take her in now.
1: Yeah. You think you have to take her in?
0: Yeah, she doesn't really have any other place to go, so I think she has to come live with me and Jason in this apartment. And it's just like, I don't know, it's just really awkward. Like, I don't know how he's going to react when I tell him. And
3: oh, boy.
0: We haven't really talked about, like, all that deep lore that you just try and avoid, you know?
2: And it's really awkward because it's his apartment that she's going to be moving into. And they just started living together themselves. It's adding a whole new layer to the relationship.
1: Is there another bedroom?
2: Yeah.
1: Or is she on a pull-out couch?
0: He might have to get rid of his office.
3: Oh, my gosh. Oh. This is so much.
1: Oh.
2: Or grandma's climbing into the queen-size bed with the two of you.
3: I also see your struggle because it's not like you can just afford to buy a whole apartment for her. It's like,
2: okay.
1: Man. Wow.
2: Now I see why you're in such a tough situation.
1: You are paying half the rent right now, right?
0: I will be when grandma moves in. For sure.
1: Okay.
3: Yeah, better.
2: That's probably a good thing to offer at the very start of the call when we do this.
3: Yeah.
2: But we need to think of some advice for how to tell your boyfriend that you have a grandma, first of all, that loves to party.
1: Yes.
2: And
3: that's going to be cool. That's going to be the good part of the news.
1: It's cute in words. It's not great to live with in action.
2: And it's also going to be living with the two of you.
3: That's the bad part.
2: In the next 24 hours.
4: Hopefully he likes Arnold Palmer's.
3: Yeah.
2: Okay.

0: Yeah, I mean, I think she would definitely make drinks for him. I think that could be a selling point.
1: I don't know if it's a drinking partner.
2: Yeah, all right. Until she snatches them back out of his hands and drinks them herself. But
3: or tries to hit on your boyfriend.
0: Oh my God. I didn't even think of that.
2: Oh. All right, we got a lot of work to do, but when we come back, we will give you our advice and let you call your boyfriend to introduce him to the new member of the family and his new roommate.
1: Oh, boy.
2: Right after this.
0: Thank you, guys.
2: Hold on. 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

0: you coming in or what?
1: Brooke and Jeffrey.
2: I wake up with them every morning.
3: Hey, it's Billie Eilish.
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8: It's awkward.
9: It's Tuesday.
8: It's Awkward Tuesday phone call.
10: Someone's getting a brand new roommate, and she's 85 years old and down to clown.
11: Yeah. Go grandma.
10: I don't even know her name, and I kind of wish that she was moving into my place after what we heard.
11: It sounds like a setup for a sitcom honestly, doesn't it?
10: That's how it feels, because our listener Julie reached out with quite the conundrum that she's in. Because on one hand, she's in a newer relationship where she just moved in with her boyfriend named Jason about a month ago.
11: And they've only been together for 6 months.
12: Yeah.
11: So there's a lot of stuff about each other that they do not know.
13: Yeah, that's its own thing.
10: All that's new. And then on the other hand, Jason doesn't even know that Julie has this wild grandma and that she's going to be living with them as soon as she gets kicked out of her retirement home in the next 24 hours.
11: Okay.
13: Yeah, that's happening within a day, by the way.
10: So how does she deliver all that information in a way that her boyfriend will be receptive to? Brooke?
11: Yeah.
10: You're up.
11: Yeah. No, I think I have this for you, Julie. Honestly,
10: really?
11: I think I've got this. Because anybody can stomach a guest for a week.
12: Okay. Yeah.
11: That's how you pitch it. You pitch it as grandma needs a place to stay for a week, which is true.
13: Oh, yeah? No.
11: Which is true. Okay.
10: You just don't say how many weeks it's going to add up to. What do you think about that? That's an interesting way to frame it.
14: It sounds crazy enough that it just might work.
11: Yeah. And then, you know, when the week ends, you're just like, oh, shoot, she's got to stay one more week. And then you just keep doing that in perpetuity until...
13: And legally, if she stays for 30 days, she's a squatter and then can't be kicked out.
11: See, even better.
12: Yeah. Just blame grandma.
10: All right.
14: It sounds similar to how I moved in, so...
11: Yeah.
10: Perfect. Just use that same thing. Jose, what about you? What's your advice?
13: I think you got to play on his emotions. Stretch the truth a little bit, maybe. Tell him... She may not have a lot of time left, just in general.
11: That's a risky one,
13: too. Kind of true. She's 85.
11: She sounds like she's in great health.
10: Yeah.
11: She's drinking.
13: She does.
11: She's having fun at night.

0: I wouldn't bring up the alcohol until after she's passed out on the couch one morning.
1: Oh, so yeah.
0: Then that'd be a natural way to talk about it. But I don't know. What do you think about that advice?
2: I don't know. I'm a little superstitious, so I don't really want to summon the Reaper on this one.
3: Yeah. The sick family card always risks out karma.
1: Yeah, that's true.
0: Or you're going to curse yourself and she'll be around for another 50 years. So.
2: But yeah, I think I'm going to take Brooke's advice, and I have an angle of my own that I'm going to use.
1: Oh, really?
2: It's going to be a surprise, but it's still going to be pretty smooth, too. I don't think he's going to say no.
3: Okay.
0: Right. I'm a little bit skeptical because nobody offers better advice than this group, but...
1: Actually, it's probably better than what we said.
3: And Jeff is never sarcastic.
0: No, not at all. But it's your phone call. You could do it how you want to. So we'll be on your side no matter what. I'm going to dial your boyfriend's number and we'll let you make this awkward call, okay?
2: All right. Thank you.
0: Good luck. But here we go.
4: Hello?
2: Hey, babe. It's me.
4: Hey, babe, how's it going?
2: It's good. How are you doing?
4: I'm doing good. Are you calling from work or something?
2: Something like that. I'm kind of busy right now, but I just wanted to give you a call because I was thinking of you.
4: Mm-hmm. Very cool. I'm just chilling. Can't wait for this weekend. Oh, my God, I'm so excited.
2: Yeah, this weekend is going to be awesome. But I have some news for you, and I'm not sure how you're going to handle it.
4: What are you talking about?
2: Okay, so I don't know how you're going to take this, but I'm just going to get straight to the point. When's the last time that you changed a diaper?
3: What?
1: Oh my God.
4: Whoa.
3: No.
4: What? A diaper? What are you talking about?
2: I mean, okay, let's say hypothetically, we had a third person enter our apartment life, and they were going to be there for a very long time. That could be very exciting, right?
0: Oh, my God.
4: Are you saying what I think you're saying?
2: I'm basically saying a big change is about to happen, and it's coming in the next 24 hours.
1: 24 hours? Wait a minute.
4: Wait a minute. 24 hours? Did you, like, get... pregnant like a year ago? Like, what are you talking about?
2: I did not get pregnant, okay? I should have just come straight out with it earlier, but I have a grandma.
4: What? I've never been more confused in my life.
2: Yeah, basically, I have a grandma, and she's at an assisted living facility, and she's about to get kicked out because she likes to drink and Rickroll people.
3: What?
4: What are you? I didn't even know you had a grandma, but she's getting kicked out of her retirement home.
2: Yeah, listen. Apparently, one of the attendants caught her multiple times. She had several men, older ones, younger ones. It didn't matter. They all came into her room, and security and the nurse staff, everybody, they've just reached a point where they're absolutely fed up, and they just don't want her anymore.
4: Wow, that is crazy. I'm sorry to hear that, but why were you saying she's like coming to our house? Like, what do you mean?
2: Basically, I'm hoping that you'll let her sleep in your bed.
1: Oh my God.
4: What? Dude, I'm not hooking up with your grandma. This is really being weird.
2: Oh my God. No, that's not what I'm saying. Come on.
0: Oh my God. We can't let this go on any farther.
3: Never deliver news ever again. No. Just ever.
0: Julie, your delivery. Oh my God.
2: I meant that me and you, Jason, we can sleep on the couch so that she has a place to get over her hangover, okay?
3: What? That is not better, Julie.
4: I didn't hear anything you just said. I just heard a bunch of voices laughing. Like, there's people on this line. What's going on?
0: Yeah.
3: Yeah.
0: These people are part of a radio show called Brooke and Jeffrey in the Morning.
3: And honestly, we should have stopped Julie from talking probably 3 minutes ago.
2: Yeah. Jason, I'm sorry. I really didn't know how to tell you, and I just figured this was the only way. Like, I just needed help, so.
3: Can we say that is not the help we offered, Jason?
0: No, we didn't mention anything about diaper changing at all.
4: This is like a prank, right? You're joking.
2: No, Jason, I'm just kidding about having a baby, but my grandma's going to move in.
0: Oh.

0: She actually means the world to me. She's really, really sweet. And I'm wondering, maybe we could just have her come in for a week?
1: Oh, now you're going to do it.
2: Okay. She got there.
3: Nice. Yeah. That was sweet.
4: Yeah. Yeah.
1: Grandma needs to live with you, Jason.
5: I'm still, like, getting over the fact that I thought we were having a baby, and...
4: Yeah.
1: So this is much better news than the baby.
0: Yeah.
3: Yeah, actually.
0: I have a feeling that Grandma Judy is going to be a lot more work than a baby, but...
2: Don't say that.
3: Yeah. Yeah. Focus on that. She likes to make drinks, and maybe she'll cook once in a while.
4: Yeah.
0: Yeah, I mean, there is the chance that she could, you know, make us drinks and cook, and, you know, she could hang out with your dog while you're at work.
3: Oh!
4: Okay, there's some positives.
3: Now we're talking.
0: But you need to know that at the assisted living facility, they do not let her cook. They do not let her near hot objects or sharp objects.
3: Okay. She's a liability.
4: All right, I don't know if you're selling it very well there, Julie, but
3: maybe she'll make cereal.
1: Has Jason fainted? Are you even on the phone?
3: Yeah, bro.
4: Are you okay, Jason?
5: I had no idea she had a grandmother until like 2 minutes ago.
1: That's why it's always risky to move in with a new girlfriend right away. Yeah. You know, a lot of things you don't know yet still.
4: At least she's a fun grandma. Uh-huh.
5: Yeah, I guess like she can stay for like 48 hours, but we should probably be looking for other places like right away.
1: Yeah.
4: Yeah. Apartments that don't have any stoves or hot objects, plug-ins, anything around.
3: I think maybe 48-hour leases.
1: Yeah, just get her in that for that 48 hours. We'll see when she leaves.
3: Yeah. Look at the squatter laws.
4: Play it by ear from there.
0: Jason, thank you so much. You seriously are so sweet for letting her stay. I'm like, I'm seriously so grateful.
3: Aw, that's cute.
1: Look at that. And Julie did tell us that she'd pitch in for half the rent now that Grandma's moving in.
3: Oh, yeah.
0: Oh, I was hoping you guys would forget.
3: Come on.
1: It's much cheaper than that nursing home, so.
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1049, Tallahassee's hit music station. Wow. So great to be back with you on this Tuesday. Hope you had a fabulous three-day weekend. Hope you spent it with people you love and got a little bit of relaxation in. Excited to get a start on the new week. Of course, we'll play your favorite hits all day long. Right now, Olivia Dean. I could

Hope you're enjoying your Tuesday. It's Hot 104.9. Some Hollywood news. Miley Cyrus received her very well-deserved star on the Hollywood Walk of Fame. Meanwhile, her mom is making fans think that she's married because she said, oh, bring the husband along. She could have just been calling the boyfriend a husband. You know how people do.

company with your favorite hits as you work. If you got a song request, just text it to me, 850-383-1049. It's Allie coming up next. NASA talking all about a moon base and when that might be happening. Right now, Tim.

You are listening to Hot 104.9 on this Tuesday. Back to work. It's Allie. This is cool news. NASA is going to be giving an update on the moon base this afternoon. So get ready. Make sure you check NASA's website and their social media later on today, because they're going to basically give an update on their plans to build a moon base. They're going to highlight progress toward a sustained presence on the lunar surface. Of course, this is built off the success of the recent Artemis II mission. Excited for that. Not exactly sure what

0: time, but just stay checking NASA's social media because that's exciting news. It's Hot 104.9. Hey, it's Allie for my dear friends at Warner Kia. Actually, just an hour ago, I got back from the Warner Kia dealership. Today, I got to test drive the Kia Carnival Hybrid. 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

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Harry Styles.

preset should already be here. And if it's not, can we really have a discussion about that? Because you need to get your life straight. I mean, what are you thinking? I know you got work. I know you got school. I know you got all. 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

The latest from Olivia Rodrigo, Drop Dead, Hot 104.9. It's Allie. I love the random headlines that I find on my social media. This one said, Gen Z's so burnt out, they're taking mini retirements. What is that? What is a mini retirement? Wouldn't we all love to know?

Hot 104.9. Hope you're having a good Tuesday. It's Allie. I have a new obsession. I'm not scared to admit it. I feel like it would be wrong if I didn't let you in on my newest guilty pleasure. It's a show on Amazon Prime. We'll talk about it next on Hot 104.9.

0: 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I hope that you too have grown an obsession for this new Amazon Prime TV show like I have. It's Allie. Have you seen the show Off Campus on Amazon Prime? Because if you haven't, please go watch it. I mean, last summer we had The Summer I Turned Pretty. This summer, it is all Off Campus. If you don't know, it's a hockey romance drama series, all right? It centers around a hockey team and its players at Brier University, as well as a few girls and their friendships at this university as well. People are obsessed with it, okay? The actors, adorable. The concept, amazing. I guess each season is going to center around a different guy and his romance. They have confirmed a season two. I am happy to announce, and the date is estimated to premiere around April or May of next year. And I guess they're about to begin production. So there's good news if you're obsessed like I am, and if you're not, you gotta watch it. Off Campus, Amazon Prime. 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

0: Justin Bieber, Hot 104.9. Thank you so much for listening. Coming up in a few minutes, Throwback Lunch with Allie. 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

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Owl City's on now. It's Fireflies.

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It's hard to say that I'd rather stay awake when I'm asleep, because my dreams are bursting at the seams.

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If there is one music video that is ingrained in my brain, it is the video to this song, One Direction in a Desert with Danny DeVito and sumo wrestlers. 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

Olivia Rodrigo, Drop Dead, Hot 104.9, just a couple weeks until she releases her album, You Seem Pretty Sad for a Girl So In Love. That's coming out June 12th. Speaking of amazing Olivias, it's Olivia Dean, So Easy.

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Thanks so much for listening. Exciting news if you're a fan of space and lunar missions. NASA has a huge announcement this afternoon, and it has to do with the moon. We'll talk about it next after Somber and Homewrecker.

0: 1049 on this Tuesday. Back to work. It's Allie. This is cool news. NASA is going to be giving an update on the moon base this afternoon. So get ready. Make sure you check NASA's website and their social media later on today, because they're going to basically give an update on their plans to build a moon base. They're going to highlight progress toward a sustained presence on the lunar surface. Of course, this is built off the success of the recent Artemis 2 mission. Excited for that. Not exactly sure what time, but just stay checking NASA's social media, because that's exciting news. It's Hot 104.9.
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Hot 104.9. Gracie Abrams has an album coming out July 17th. It's called Daughter from Hell. And in a recent interview, she said that this album explores the uncertainty that comes from being in your 20s. That it's very much an in-between decade where one foot is in your post-adolescence and the other is in your future. That could not be more true. It's Allie. I'm obsessed with Gracie Abrams and this new song, Hit the Wall, on Hot 104.9.

104.9. Deep breaths. What a day. Tuesday after Memorial Day weekend. That is a hard one. Trying to keep you entertained with your favorite hits on the way. Bruno Mars, Rihanna, Harry Styles, Somber, and more right now. I love this song from One Republic. 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

Nelly Furtado, that's Promiscuous, Hot 104.9. It's Allie. I do have a new obsession. I'm not scared to admit it. It is a guilty pleasure TV show on Amazon Prime, and we'll talk about it next on Hot 104.9. Here's Harry.

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I hope that you, too, have grown an obsession for this new Amazon Prime TV show like I have. It's Allie. Have you seen the show Off Campus on Amazon Prime? Because if you haven't, please go watch it. I mean, last summer we had The Summer I Turned Pretty. This summer, it is all Off Campus. If you don't know, it's a hockey romance drama series, all right? It centers around a hockey team and its players at Brier University, as well as a few girls and their friendships at this university as well. People are obsessed with it, okay? The actors, adorable. The concept, amazing. I guess each season is going to center around a different guy and his romance.

chance. They have confirmed a season two. I am happy to announce, and the date is estimated to premiere around April or May of next year. And I guess they're about to begin production. So there's good news if you're obsessed like I am, and if you're not, you gotta watch it. 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
1: 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Well, that's a good sign. You've made it mostly through the Tuesday after Memorial Day weekend. Deep breaths. And the good news is that you're almost halfway through your week, kind of. Twiggins joins me next. We'll play Am I the Jerk? Have your entertainment hot takes, your weird news, and more starting at 3 o'clock.

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0: Oh yeah. I'm not sure who gave us the show.
1: I love that.
0: Saw 104.9. It's Twiggins and Allie in the afternoon, back after a wonderful, wonderful weekend down at the coast. Allie and I spent way too much time together.
1: Yeah, we did, but we had a fabulous time.
0: 4 days. We'll get more into that. We've got some stories of domestic violence. We've got stories of...
1: Not between us.
0: We've got stories of all kinds. Today,
1: Poseidon made a showing.
0: Poseidon was down at the coast this weekend. There was a new boat that was christened, and I met a lot of new people that hopefully will want to see me again sometime. So we'll talk about that coming up. We've also got Am I the Jerk as well, and Weird News Roundup.

0: There's a guy that absolutely proved that he is the next big thing. Last night at the AMAs at Somber, top 104.9, his performance was absolutely incredible. And speaking of entertainment, Allie's got your hot takes right now.
1: Miley Cyrus received her much-deserved star on the Hollywood Walk of Fame over the long weekend. But even though that is reason enough to celebrate, apparently her mom, Tish Cyrus, is making fans talk about the fact that she might be married. Miley Cyrus might be married.
0: Yeah.
1: Because apparently Tish was reportedly heard saying, "We're going to bring the husband," referencing Miley and her fiance, Max Miranda. So maybe they already tied the knot. That's what she's making it out to seem, and that's what all the fans think, but we do not have confirmation yet from Miley.
0: You know what I can't confirm, and I didn't know this. You have to pay to be on the Hollywood Walk of Fame.
1: What?
0: You have to pay $85,000 upon selected to be on the Hollywood Hall of Fame. But you can't just, like, purchase a star. You got to go through an application process, but the fee...
1: So you think she applied? I thought they just, like, reached out and was like, "Hey, we want to give you a star."
0: They can do that, but then they also say, "Hey, we need $85,000 to make this happen."
1: I mean, I guess it's probably a donation to whatever, the city or something?
0: Who knows? L.A. needs it.
1: Wow.
0: We all know that.
1: That's crazy.
0: $85,000 doesn't seem like enough to get those crackheads off the street up there.
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2: We will climb into the mid to upper 80s for highs today. But of course, the real threat is the flood watch we have, with a slight risk for flash flooding. For now, this is kept just to our western counties, but things can change. From the ABC 27 First to Know Weather Center, I'm meteorologist Ryan Gold.
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0: 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We've got your weird news roundup coming up next. A West Hollywood barbershop is trying to fix a stubborn gap in men's mental health by weaving therapy into their haircut experience.
1: Also, you may actually be able to understand what your dog is trying to tell you.
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2: First up, a Chinese startup claims to have built the first genuinely functional AI-powered pet translator, and it already has 10,000 pre-orders. It's a wearable device, and it clips around your pet's neck, so your cat or dog, and it can interpret their vocalizations, emotions, and behavioral cues with an accuracy rate about 95%, they say.
1: They say. How much something like that run you?
2: It's actually not too bad. It's only $118.
1: Well, I mean, look, I know my dog enough, and she gives me signals. Like, when she needs something, like, she'll throw her bowl at the wall when she needs water, like, and clank it around.
2: And here's the thing. I feel like this could tell you they need one thing, and it could be completely wrong, and now you're just
1: assuming. You know your dog, and you're like, my dog would never say that. Now, this would be great for you because your dog speaks a lot, and
2: it's true.
1: Lord knows what Pickles is saying, because it's just the dog is whining and screaming all the time.
2: I mean, this thing would overload on Pickles.
1: He would be doing a monologue at this point with this dog. All right, next up, a West Hollywood barbershop is starting something called Herapy. It's a barbershop that has now noticed that there's a lot of men with mental problems. Yeah, ladies, we've known this for a long time, haven't we? So this barbershop now has a licensed therapist that works alongside the barbers to help spot red flags and also provide therapy while you're getting your hair cut. Because you know what? There's nothing men love more than to multitask and kill two birds with one stone.
2: I mean, it's kind of brilliant if you think about it.
1: It really is. And I think that a lot of people could, if you're a woman, you know that your stylist, if you have a good one, is basically your therapist. So now maybe men can get that same experience.
2: Next up, a West Palm Beach man has been accused of a battery-powered chainsaw and using it to cut through a hurricane-resistant front window of a car shop and stealing $12,000 worth of Pokemon cards.
1: These people, man, and their Pokemon cards.
2: Yeah, he tried to break the window with a rock, but it didn't work, so he switched up to a chainsaw and he left a blood trail behind him. Investigators, they used license plate reader and found the man, arrested him, and now he faces burglary and grand theft charges.
1: That's crazy. Things people will do for their cards. Finally, a Michigan landlord was caught on video getting down and dirty with someone special on a tenant's couch. Reports say the unnamed landlord was supposed to be in the rental unit murder.

0: removing things from the attic, like birds and rats. Instead, he can be seen walking around the place totally naked.
1: What?
0: And getting his freak on with someone else's ankles up to their ears.
1: Good heavens, on someone else's couch?
0: Yeah, the X-rated security footage has since been turned over to the police. I just hope that wasn't someone's girlfriend or wife.
1: No, it had to have been an affair, because why else would he be doing it in someone else's house?
0: Yeah, crazier things have been seen, you know?
1: It's true.
0: I know of a few. All right, there is your Weird News Roundup at Top 104.9.
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0: 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Hopefully later on today, we're going to get our video from this weekend up with our vlog of all the debauchery that we got into. And you can see exactly how many beers and margaritas I drank all weekend long.
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0: Right. Saw 104.9 BTS last night performed at the AMAs, and they took some time off. They are, you know, Korean, so they had to serve their mandatory military time, but they've come back, and now Jungkook sounds like he's from, like, he goes to UCLA.
1: Well, most of his fans are over here, so he's got to interact with them.
0: They have really perfected the English language, so they were very impressive last night. Allie's got your hot takes coming up next.
1: Former Chrisley Knows Best star has been arrested in Georgia for suspicion of DUI.
0: And I say throw her under the jail. I'll tell you why coming up.
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0: 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It's time for your hot take.
1: Lindsey Crisley was arrested in Georgia for suspicion of DUI after being taken into custody by the Cherokee County Sheriff's Office in early hours of Sunday morning. She was booked around 2 a.m., later released on bail, but she's facing multiple charges, including reckless driving and attempting to elude police. Mm-mm. Now, she says she's pushed back a lot, and she says, I got pulled over speeding because she was passing a car on a two-lane road. Yeah. And she says they almost hit an animal, and I was trying to miss hitting them, so yeah. I swerved around them. It wasn't reckless. I was trying to avoid an accident, which could be true. She's I've had that happen to myself.
0: She's doing the same thing she's always done, and that is run her mouth and get herself into trouble.
1: Oh, no.
0: And, you know, if she's gotten other people in trouble before. If you remember, according to Todd Crisley and Julie, Lindsey was one of the reasons that they got convicted for what they did because she cooperated with authorities and may have said some untruths, but she's never been able to keep her mouth shut.
1: Well, and she's been in a lot of fire too because her ex-boyfriend, David Landsman, was arrested last month on a felony aggravated assault charge.
0: I don't know. I don't want to say what goes around comes around, but what goes around comes around.
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2: We are in the mid to low 70s again this morning, and of course, it's still humid. This afternoon, we will be in the upper 80s, and the storms of rain will return. These showers have the added threat of flooding, hence we are in a flood watch, and we even have a 15 to 39% chance of flash flooding for some areas. From the ABC 27 First to Know Weather Center, I'm meteorologist Ryan Gold.
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It is Tuesday. I got to keep telling myself that. We do Am I the Jerk on Tuesdays and Thursdays. And coming up, we've got a guy on the phone who made a mistake with his wife, and he wants to know how bad it actually is. 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

0: 9 Twiggins and Allie in the afternoon with another Am I the Jerk? Who do we have on the phone today?
1: Hey, this is Sam.
0: Sam, this is another classic Am I the Jerk? It doesn't get any funnier than this. Tell everybody what happened, and we're going to see if you really are a jerk or not, my brother. Go ahead.
1: Okay, so I wake up early at the crack of dawn to take my wife to the airport. She's going to see her family. Mm-hmm. So, you know, of course, I'm going to take her to the airport. We say goodbye at the airport. I drop her off. She calls me from inside the terminal, and she said, hey, why didn't you tell me my clothes were inside out? The people at TSA are making fun of me. They're laughing at me. She was mad at me for not noticing that her clothes were inside out. I'm like, I'm half asleep, and I took you to the airport. What did I do wrong here?
0: That's hilarious. I mean,
2: I don't know that it's that easy to notice, though.
0: I mean, you can't make up for that, right? You got to notice.
1: No.
0: Wow. Hang on, man. Let's find out what the audience thinks. Maybe she owes you an apology. Hang on.
1: Thanks.
0: 850-383-1049. Should Sam have been a little bit more vigilant about what his wife looked like before she went into the airport, or is his excuse that he was still half asleep going to work out for him? We'll talk about it coming up next.

0: Sam I the Jerk on Hot 104.9. We've got Sam on the phone. He took his wife to the airport, didn't tell her clothes were on inside out. Now she's mad at him. He wants to know if he's the jerk for not paying attention or if she is a grown woman and can dress herself. Look, here's the thing. I relate to this because I walk in here all the time with God knows what on me. And I feel like people are constantly picking at me around here because I've got something on my clothes that's not supposed to be there.
1: To his defense, unless you're like staring at what someone's wearing, you don't notice. Well, I mean, the TSA people noticed, so maybe it wasn't more noticeable than he's making it out.
0: Well, I mean, if she had it going completely inside out, I mean, it's kind of hard not to notice. So let's go to the phone, see what everybody thinks. Hot 104.9, we've got Jen. Jen, what do you think? Do you think he blew it here by not telling her that she was wearing her clothes inside out?
2: Oh, no. Yes, he's a jerk. Absolutely, because then she's stuck. I mean, if she can find for a clothing store, like, she's probably going to be wearing the sports league of that city.
0: Yeah, whatever city she lands in, she's going to be just picking up some clothes there. No, I don't think the clothes were the problem. I think it was just the fact that she had it on inside out. I mean, maybe he was half asleep.
2: Yeah, he could have said something.
0: Okay, well.
2: Asleep or no, you know, that's your final look. You're not getting a chance at the mirror.
1: I mean, I think he would have said something if he noticed, and he didn't.
0: I mean, when they hugged goodbye, he should have noticed it. But he probably, like you said, he was probably half asleep. I don't know. He did all he could do, the guy. Poor guy. You got to leave him alone.
2: That's right. Well, he'll get chewed out later.
1: Oh, yeah, he definitely will.
0: Yeah, he's in the doghouse for now. Thanks for that call. Sarah's in Sop Choppy. Sarah, jerk or not jerk?
3: He's absolutely a jerk. Husbands should notice that kind of stuff, especially if your wife is trying to leave for a trip and remember everything. Help her do like a once-over. He should definitely have noticed that.
0: I'd say that she's a grown woman. I mean, I can't believe this. So you gotta give him a break.
3: Nope, that's his job.
1: That's his job to make sure she's wearing her clothes the right size.
0: Make sure she's a grown woman can wear her clothes. I think it could have been a lot worse for him anyway. So, I mean, he could have not told her had like a stain on her or something like that, or she had toilet paper hanging out of her britches. So it's not the worst thing that could happen.
3: No, it's not.
0: All right, thank you so much for the call. Let's go back to Sam right now. Sam, most of the female listeners are on your wife's side here, buddy.
4: Of course. I didn't put her clothes on her. She put her clothes on inside out.
0: That's what I've been trying to tell people that.
1: I'm kind of with you on this, but also, I guess, you know, if you're looking at her, how did you not notice is her explanation, I guess.
0: She expects you to pay attention for everything. I mean, I don't know.
4: Oh, yeah. That's about right.
0: Yeah. Sums up marriage, man. Good luck. Hope you guys are enjoying your time away from each other now.
4: Thanks.
0: All right, buddy. Thank you so much. It's Am I the Jerk? It's Hot 104.9.

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1: No, they have such a good variety of walk-ons, an amazing bar. 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

0: on 104.9 Twiggins and Allie in the afternoon. It's time now for your hot takes.
1: It looks like it's the end of the road for the Jonas Brothers parents' restaurant, which is called Nelly's Southern Kitchen.
0: What?
1: Yes, it is shutting its Las Vegas location. It's a Southern comfort food restaurant. It's co-owned by Kevin Jonas Sr. and Denise Jonas.
0: Yeah.
1: And they closed its location at MGM Grand on the Las Vegas Strip after service on Monday. I guess they've been open for 3 years now, but they've decided that as their lease is approaching, that they've made the strategic decision about where to focus their long-term efforts.
0: Where are these guys from originally?
1: Not Las Vegas. I can
0: tell
1: you that.
0: Well, no, like it's a Southern Kitchen. Like where are they from?
1: I can't remember off the top of my head, but I do know that they created it because the Jonas Brothers had multiple residencies in Las Vegas, so they thought, what a good idea.
0: Okay, yeah, I wasn't crazy. They were born in New Jersey.
1: Yeah, okay, I thought it was.
0: It was like New Jersey.
1: Yeah, but maybe one of their families is...
0: Nick was born in Dallas. They moved around a lot. So, I don't know. I didn't know they had Southern roots. I was
1: or
0: like...
1: Or maybe they didn't. Maybe, they just like
0: Maybe
1: Southern
0: that's
1: roots.
0: Why it's closing. Maybe that's why it's closing.
1: Such a hot takes brought to you by Warner Kia. Shop online at warnerkia.com.
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0: 104.9 Twiggins and Allie in the afternoon. Another group trip for the show is in the books. I'd say we gave it all we got out there on Dog Island this weekend.
1: Man, I gave it more than I got. Yesterday, I was like passed out on the couch because it was just a very energy-filled weekend. You know what I mean?
0: It was constant. I would say that almost got the better half of us on Saturday, but we managed to push through in the second half and really complete the game on Sunday. We've got some stories we got to tell you. And, you know, I also got to thinking, I met a lot of new people this weekend, and I met a lot of Allie's family. I've met them here and there, but never really within the same confines of a home for several days end. And I really do believe that these are the people that I could spend a year or two in a bunker with.
1: Oh, dear.
0: Because everyone's got their own kind of...
1: They're all pretty nifty and clever.
0: Everyone's got something, and it's very different from my family. So I'm going to talk about that coming up. We'll also tell you just about some things that we saw while we were down there. And if it was you, I'm very sorry. We're talking about you coming up in two songs.

0: 94.9. We're talking about our Memorial Day weekend. It's Twiggins and Allie in the afternoon. Allie was generous enough to invite me down to her family's home in Carabel.
1: Well, I wasn't lying when I told you there would be like thousands of people, right?
0: It wasn't. I never once felt like it was crowded. I just felt like everywhere I turned, there was someone new.
1: Yeah, they're always showing up.
0: And Allie was, you know, she's gotten better about introducing me to people, but I mean, you really just got to kind of put yourself out there.
1: I'm sorry. I tried it, and sometimes just new people would show up and I forget who you've met before. So
0: well,
1: or I
0: do
1: distracted
0: too.
1: Doing something, you know.
0: I do too. And so we definitely did the thing where I would whisper, who's that? Where how do they connect into this thing?
1: Yeah, there was a few of those.
0: But we saw some great people. I mean, your siblings were down there.
1: Not all of them.
0: Well, there were
1: two of them.
0: With counting you, three out of the five were there. So mm-hmm. that's a majority. We had a quorum of siblings, and you know, it was great. We got to see some other of Allie's friends. I got to see how those people tie in. I hear about them all the time,
1: mm-hmm.
0: but really

0: got to spend some time with them.
1: Yeah, I mean, there was probably over 20 people pretty consistently throughout the weekend.
0: And I saw a lot of people I knew down on Dog Island. Mm-hmm. We saw our buddy Scott Grissom.
1: That's right.
0: Mr. G, he was hanging out, drinking his frog juice, which I'm going to have to make one day. Was very delicious.
1: We love him.
0: So here's the thing, though. We saw a couple of things down there that I'd never seen before.
1: Yeah, but and for me, because I grew up going to the coast all the time and Carabel, the Forgotten Coast, it's very typical for that area, and it's a blast.
0: Well, here's the thing. So when you're pulling up to dock the boat, right, and you see a lady standing there by the boat ramp.
1: Screaming
0: at us, using foul language, and
1: well, I don't even know if it was at us. It was just out into the world.
0: I don't know if she knew who she was yelling at, but it seemed to she was very agitated. So here's the thing. We all get off the boat. You know, lady's yelling. We go out, and then all of a sudden, I hear screech kabam.
1: Yeah. And Tyler, I mean, you were over there by the house. Right. Me and Tyler and the other group were sitting on the dock watching this all happen.
0: So what do I do? What do I do? Naturally, I, as a journalist, I'm first on the scene.
1: Yeah. So I'm sitting here watching this guy with his boat half off the trailer. Clearly, he shouldn't have been driving this truck.
0: Yeah.
1: He pulls the boat out of the trailer, rams into somebody else's truck. So there's this whole brawl going on. And then all of a sudden, I see a little mustached man over there. And I'm like, Dwiggins, what are you doing over there?
0: I think she said a choice word.
1: I said, get out.
0: And they were like, you know, you could get shot. I said, look, guys, I'm looking at these people. I don't think any of these people, if they are armed, I'm just going to check it out. Walked over there. I wanted to see what was going on. I didn't know if the same situation was involved here. And it was about five different situations going on.
1: There were.
0: It was quite the time. If those were your people on that boat launch this weekend, I'm very sorry. But
1: can I also say that Poseidon made a grand

0: entrance
1: this weekend. Poseidon made a grand entrance. Allie's dad purchased a brand new vessel. Very nice boat, and he dressed up as Poseidon. You're going to be able to see all of this on our TikTok.
0: I'll be working on it tonight.
1: On our TikToks come out tomorrow. Now, coming up in a minute, we're going to come back, and we're going to talk about who I would, in your family, I would choose to be in my doomsday bunker.
0: Okay.

0: It's on 104.9. We're talking about our Memorial Day weekend down on Carrabelle. And Allie knows everybody. And there were so many people because when you've got, you know, as many siblings as she has mm-hmm. and all the friends that come along with that, there's constantly a new person to be met. Now, sure. But I didn't realize, you know, this family's very dynamic. And you don't have to know them to understand what we're about to say because I'm going to explain it to you. So
1: we are dynamic. That's a great word because we're also different, but yeah. There are similarities.
0: I was thinking about which one of these people I would choose if we had to go into a doomsday bunker. And I was starting, you know, I started with Allie and I was like, you know, Allie would be good to be in a bunker with.
1: I make good sandwiches.
0: She does make good sandwiches.
1: And I'll organize the bunker for you.
0: She's useful. I mean, here's the thing with Allie. You can't put something down and turn around and grab it because it's going to be gone and put somewhere else. I mean, I think I spent more money in alcohol this weekend because every time I put my beer down, it would be somewhere else.
1: It's because when there's so many people, I'm like trying to organize the clutter and it just doesn't work very well.
0: She organizes the clutter into the point where she sends herself into a tizzy and gets overly stimulated, which is why I may not put you in the bunker.
1: All right, it's fine. You can leave me on the outside.
0: You will have your uses. It depends. Now, we'd have to have a bunker to begin with, and I think that your dad would immediately make it into the bunker because he would build it.
1: Dad's the best person out of the bunker because he's useful in every sort of manner. He's smart.
0: The poor guy.
1: He's clever. He's funny.
0: The poor guy. I mean, he's just constantly doing something.
1: Yeah.
0: And he's a handyman. He can fix anything. Right. Speaking of handyman, your husband as well.
1: He's pretty handy, too.
0: We could have been stranded. We could have been stranded in the middle of the Gulf of America.
1: It's happened to me before.
0: Yes. But Tyler fixed a battery with his bare hands while getting shocked.
1: He was. Poor guy. While we're floating away on the coast.
0: But we got back. We got the power back and we were able to get back in. Now, I will tell you, as long as there's no chainsaws in that bunker, because this guy in chainsaws...
1: hobbling around all weekend long.
0: Has a horrible history with chainsaws. He was hobbling around, got his foot cut on a chainsaw. But he's one of those guys, man, that just does. He's like, I don't need no Band-Aid.
1: And that's annoying. You're like, Tyler, you do need to wrap your foot.
0: It's a serious gash, my friend. So, the brothers are great. You've got a brother that's a dentist. Mm-hmm. He would be great for obvious reasons. Your other brother, he would just be my drinking partner.
1: Yeah, for real. You guys would be little. You're also your AI songwriter.
0: We have an AI song that we wrote this weekend that's a big hit. You'll be hearing it soon. all about... Allie's dad's new boat.
1: Would Kathy make it in the bunker? Your mom, Kathy,
0: yes, absolutely. Now, that's the thing. I had to pick one or the other with you guys because of the way that you guys kind of...
1: Yeah, I would agree.
0: You guys both have a very high energy tolerance, and it sometimes clashes.
1: Yeah.
0: But anyway, that's our bunker. I think that if you're... I

0: Can't wait to see these people again.
1: Don't forget Abby. Abby's in the bunker. Miss Susie Homemaker.
0: Yeah, Abby, her friend Abby's going to be in the bunker. And her husband, or fiance, I'm sorry, Jake, he's coming in the bunker with me because I just need someone to look at. All right? And he gives me compliments. So, anyway, that's it. That's our bunker. If you're sitting there saying, I don't know what the hell you just talked about, I hope it was at least entertaining
1: for you. Watch my vlog.
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0: There's a guy that absolutely proved that he is the next big thing. Last night at the AMAs at Somber, Top 104.9, his performance was absolutely incredible. And speaking of entertainment, Allie's got your hot takes right now.
1: Miley Cyrus received her much-deserved star on the Hollywood Walk of Fame over the long weekend. But even though that is reason enough to celebrate, apparently her mom, Tish Cyrus, is making fans talk about the fact that she might be married. Miley Cyrus might be married.
0: Yeah.
1: Because apparently Tish was reportedly heard saying, "We're going to bring the husband."
0: Uh-oh.
1: Referencing Miley and her fiancé, Max Miranda. So maybe they already tied the knot. That's what she's making it out to seem, and that's what all the fans think. But we do not have confirmation yet from Miley.
0: You know what I can't confirm, and I didn't know this. You have to pay to be on the Hollywood Walk of Fame.
1: What?
0: You have to pay $85,000 upon selected to be on the Hollywood Hall of Fame. But you can't just, like, purchase a star. You got to go through an application process, but the fee...
1: So you think she applied? I thought they just, like, reached out and was like, "Hey, we want to give you a star."
0: They can do that, but then they also say, "Hey, we need $85,000 to make this happen."
1: I mean, I guess it's probably a donation to whatever, the city or something?
0: Who knows? L.A. needs it.
1: Wow.
0: We all know that.
1: That's
0: so
1: crazy.
0: $85,000 doesn't seem like enough to get those crackheads off the street up there.
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0: We are in the mid to low 70s again this morning. This afternoon, we will be in the upper 80s, and the storms and rain will return. These showers have the added threat of flooding, hence we are in a flood watch for some areas. From the ABC 27 First to Know Weather Center, I'm meteorologist Ryan Gold.
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It's on 104.9. It is Tuesday. I got to keep telling myself that. We do Am I the Jerk on Tuesdays and Thursdays. And coming up, we've got a guy on the phone who made a mistake with his wife, and he wants to know how bad it actually is. Talk to him coming up in two songs on Hot 104.9.

0: It's on 104.9 Twiggins and Allie in the afternoon with another Am I the Jerk? Who do we have on the phone today?
1: Hey, this is Sam.
0: Sam, this is another classic, Am I the Jerk? It doesn't get any funnier than this. Tell everybody what happened, and we're going to see if you really are a jerk or not, my brother. Go ahead.
1: Okay, so I wake up early at the crack of dawn to take my wife to the airport. She's going to see her family. So, you know, of course, I'm going to take her to the airport. We say goodbye at the airport. I drop her off. She calls me from inside the terminal, and she said, hey, why didn't you tell me my clothes were inside out? The people at TSA are making fun of me. They're laughing at me. She was mad at me for not noticing that her clothes were inside out. I'm like, I'm half asleep, and I took you to the airport. What did I do wrong here?
0: That's hilarious. I mean,
2: I don't know that it's that easy to notice, though.
0: You can't make up for that, right? You got to notice.
1: No.
0: Wow. Hang on, man. Let's find out what the audience thinks. Maybe she owes you an apology. Hang on.
1: Thanks.
0: 850-383-1049. Should Sam have been a little bit more vigilant about what his wife looked like before she went into the airport, or is his excuse that he was still half asleep going to work out for him? We'll talk about it coming up next.

0: Sam I the Jerk on Hot 104.9. We've got Sam on the phone. He took his wife to the airport, didn't tell her clothes were on inside out. Now she's mad at him. He wants to know if he's the jerk for not paying attention or if she is a grown woman and can dress herself. Look, here's the thing. I relate to this because I walk in here all the time with God knows what on me. And I feel like people are constantly picking at me around here because I've got something on my clothes that's not supposed to be there.
1: To his defense, unless you're like staring at what someone's wearing, you don't notice. Well, I mean, the TSA people noticed, so maybe it wasn't more noticeable than he's making it out.
0: Well, I mean, if she had it called completely inside out, I mean, it's kind of hard not to notice. So let's go to the phone, see what everybody thinks. Hot 104.9, we've got Jen. Jen, what do you think? Do you think he blew it here by not telling her that she was wearing her clothes inside out?
2: Oh, no. Yes, he's a jerk. Absolutely, because then she's stuck. I mean, if she can find for a clothing store, like, she's probably going to be wearing the sports league of that city.
0: Yeah, whatever city she lands in, she's going to be just picking up some clothes there. No, I don't think the clothes were the problem. I think it was just the fact that she had it

0: on Inside Out? I mean, maybe he was half asleep.
1: Yeah, he could have said something.
0: Okay, well.
1: Asleep or no, you know, that's your final look. You're not getting a chance at the mirror.
2: I mean, I think he would have said something if he noticed, and he didn't.
0: I mean, when they hugged goodbye, he should have noticed it, but he probably, like you said, he was probably half asleep. I don't know. He did all he could do, the guy, poor guy. You got to leave him alone.
1: That's right. Well, he'll get chewed out later.
2: Oh, yeah, he definitely will.
0: Yeah, he's in the doghouse for now. Thanks for that call. Sarah's in Sop Choppy. Sarah, jerk or not jerk?
3: He's absolutely a jerk. Husbands should notice that kind of stuff, especially if your wife is trying to leave for a trip and remember everything. Help her do like a once-over. He should definitely have noticed that.
0: I would say that she's a grown woman. I mean, I can't believe this. So you gotta give him a break.
3: No way. Nope, that's his job.
2: That's his job to make sure she's wearing her clothes right size?
0: Make sure she's a grown woman can wear her clothes? I don't know, it could have been a lot worse for him anyway. So, I mean, he could have not told her she had like a stain on her or something like that, or she had toilet paper hanging out of her britches. So it's not the worst thing that could happen.
3: No, it's not.
0: All right, thank you so much for the call. Let's go back to Sam right now. Sam, most of the female listeners are on your wife's side here, buddy.
4: Of course. I didn't put her clothes on her. She put her clothes on Inside Out.
0: I've been trying to tell people that.
2: I'm kind of with you on this, but also, I guess, you know, if you're looking at her, how did you not notice is her explanation, I guess.
0: She expects you to pay attention for everything. I mean, I don't know.
4: Oh, yeah. That's about right.
0: Yeah. Sums up marriage, man. Good luck. Hope you guys are enjoying your time away from each other now.
4: Thanks.
0: All right, buddy. Thank you so much. It's Am I the Jerk? 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

0: 94.9, that's going to wrap things up for us on this Tuesday. Coming up tomorrow on the Big Wednesday show, we're going to be doing some Breaking Good, where we let a listener call somebody, tell them something nice. Sometimes it's really life-changing news, and sometimes it's, you know, hey,
1: we found your laptop.
0: We found your laptop. I mean, who knows what it's going to be. That's all coming up tomorrow, along with your Weird News Roundup, your hot takes, and more. We'll see you then. I could be

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